to San Francisco, I will be Gadgee. I'll be the Count of Monte Cristo, you'll be the Countess May. You can believe in Robin Hood and Brotherhood and rolling the ball in the hay.

0: 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Some isolated showers and thunderstorms could be locally heavy at times as they diminish, then fire back up on Monday, and those again could be locally heavy. Upper 60s overnight, back into the upper 80s near 90 for the day on Monday. Scattered showers and storms Monday night, 70. And showers and storms continue on Tuesday. A little more widespread Tuesday afternoon, the high into the low 80s. This is Precision Weather Meteorologist Phil Spivak for Cool FM.
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0: hurricane protection at its best. Now is the time to call Smart Guard Shutters for a free estimate. 386-227-6295. Some isolated showers and thunderstorms could be locally heavy at times as they diminish, then fire back up on Monday, and those again could be locally heavy. Upper 60s overnight, back into the upper 80s near 90 for the day on Monday. Scattered showers and storms Monday night, 70. Then showers and storms continue on Tuesday. A little more widespread Tuesday afternoon, the high into the low 80s. This is Precision Weather Meteorologist Phil Spivak for Cool FM.
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0: Hurricane protection at its best. Now is the time to call Smart Guard Shutters for a free estimate. 386-227-6295. Some isolated showers and thunderstorms could be locally heavy at times as they diminish, then fire back up on Monday, and those again could be locally heavy. Upper 60s overnight, back into the upper 80s near 90 for the day on Monday. Scattered showers and storms Monday night, 70. And showers and storms continue on Tuesday. A little more widespread Tuesday afternoon, the high into the low 80s. This is Precision Weather Meteorologist Phil Spivak for Cool FM.
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0: 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Some isolated showers have been around, and they'll continue to be around through the night, but increasingly isolated. Temperatures falling off to the upper 60s, near 70. Some of the showers heavy at times as they redevelop on Monday, the high in the upper 80s. Scattered showers for Monday night with a low 70, and more scattered showers, possible thunderstorms Tuesday, low 80s. This is Precision Weather Meteorologist Phil Spivak for Cool FM.
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0: hurricane protection at its best. Now is the time to call Smart Guard Shutters for a free estimate. 386-227-6295. Some isolated showers and thunderstorms could be locally heavy at times as they diminish, then fire back up on Monday, and those again could be locally heavy. Upper 60s overnight, back into the upper 80s near 90 for the day on Monday. Scattered showers and storms Monday night, 70. Then showers and storms continue on Tuesday. A little more widespread Tuesday afternoon, the high into the low 80s. This is Precision Weather Meteorologist Phil Spivak for Cool FM.
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0: 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Some isolated showers have been around, and they'll continue to be around through the night, but increasingly isolated. Temperatures falling off to the upper 60s, near 70. Some of the showers heavy at times as they redevelop on Monday, the high in the upper 80s. Scattered showers for Monday night with a low 70, and more scattered showers, possible thunderstorms Tuesday, low 80s. This is Precision Weather Meteorologist Phil Spivak for Cool FM.
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0: Hurricane protection at its best. Now is the time to call Smart Guard Shutters for a free estimate. 386-227-6295. Some isolated showers and thunderstorms could be locally heavy at times as they diminish, then fire back up on Monday, and those again could be locally heavy. Upper 60s overnight, back into the upper 80s near 90 for the day on Monday. Scattered showers and storms Monday night, 70. And showers and storms continue on Tuesday. A little more widespread Tuesday afternoon, the high into the low 80s. This is Precision Weather Meteorologist Phil Spivak for Cool FM.
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0: 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Some isolated showers have been around, and they'll continue to be around through the night, but increasingly isolated, temperatures falling off to the upper 60s near 70. Some of the showers heavy at times as they redevelop on Monday, the high in the upper 80s. Scattered showers for Monday night with a low 70, and more scattered showers, possible thunderstorms Tuesday, low 80s. This is Precision Weather Meteorologist Phil Spivak for Cool FM.
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0: 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Now is the time to call Smart Guard Shutters for a free estimate. 386-227-6295. Some isolated showers and thunderstorms could be locally heavy at times as they diminish, then fire back up on Monday, and those again could be locally heavy. Upper 60s overnight, back into the upper 80s near 90 for the day on Monday. Scattered showers and storms Monday night, 70. Then showers and storms continue on Tuesday. A little more widespread Tuesday afternoon, the high into the low 80s. This is Precision Weather Meteorologist Phil Spivak for Cool FM.
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0: 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Some isolated showers have been around, and they'll continue to be around through the night, but increasingly isolated. Temperatures falling off to the upper 60s, near 70. Some of the showers heavy at times as they redevelop on Monday, the high in the upper 80s. Scattered showers for Monday night with a low 70, and more scattered showers, possible thunderstorms Tuesday, low 80s. This is Precision Weather Meteorologist Phil Spivak for Cool FM.
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0: hurricane protection at its best. Now is the time to call Smart Guard Shutters for a free estimate. 386-227-6295. Some isolated showers and thunderstorms could be locally heavy at times as they diminish, then fire back up on Monday, and those again could be locally heavy. Upper 60s overnight, back into the upper 80s near 90 for the day on Monday. Scattered showers and storms Monday night, 70. And showers and storms continue on Tuesday. A little more widespread Tuesday afternoon, the high into the low 80s. This is Precision Weather Meteorologist Phil Spivak for Cool FM.
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0: 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Some isolated showers have been around, and they'll continue to be around through the night, but increasingly isolated. Temperatures falling off to the upper 60s, near 70. Some of the showers heavy at times as they redevelop on Monday, the high in the upper 80s. Scattered showers for Monday night with a low 70, and more scattered showers, possible thunderstorms Tuesday, low 80s. This is Precision Weather Meteorologist Phil Spivak for Cool FM.
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0: 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Now is the time to call Smart Guard Shutters for a free estimate. 386-227-6295. Some isolated showers and thunderstorms could be locally heavy at times as they diminish, then fire back up on Monday, and those again could be locally heavy. Upper 60s overnight, back into the upper 80s near 90 for the day on Monday. Scattered showers and storms Monday night, 70. And showers and storms continue on Tuesday. A little more widespread Tuesday afternoon, the high into the low 80s. This is Precision Weather Meteorologist Phil Spivak for Cool FM.
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0: Crosby, Stills, and Nash, Sweet Judy, Blue Eyes. Coming up after the break, a song from 1974 that went to number one and helped establish disco as a sound. That song is coming up from the Hughes Corporation.
1: 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Some isolated showers have been around, and they'll continue to be around through the night, but increasingly isolated. Temperatures falling off to the upper 60s, near 70. Some of the showers heavy at times as they redevelop on Monday, the high in the upper 80s. Scattered showers for Monday night with a low 70, and more scattered showers, possible thunderstorms Tuesday, low 80s. This is Precision Weather Meteorologist Phil Spivak for Cool FM.
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0: Hurricane protection at its best. Now is the time to call Smart Guard Shutters for a free estimate. 386-227-6295. Some isolated showers and thunderstorms could be locally heavy at times as they diminish, then fire back up on Monday, and those again could be locally heavy. Upper 60s overnight, back into the upper 80s near 90 for the day on Monday. Scattered showers and storms Monday night, 70. And showers and storms continue on Tuesday. A little more widespread Tuesday afternoon, the high into the low 80s. This is Precision Weather Meteorologist Phil Spivak for Cool FM.
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2: I've heard people say that too much of anything is not good for you, baby. 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

0: 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Some isolated showers have been around, and they'll continue to be around through the night, but increasingly isolated, temperatures falling off to the upper 60s near 70. Some of the showers heavy at times as they redevelop on Monday, the high in the upper 80s. Scattered showers for Monday night with a low 70, and more scattered showers, possible thunderstorms Tuesday, low 80s. This is Precision Weather Meteorologist Phil Spivak for Cool FM.
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1: Pitch writer Detroit Wills, Devil with the Blue Dress on, and hello there, it is Chris Randolph filling in. Get ready to play your Gladys Knight and the Pips, Midnight Train to Georgia, and as the story goes, the songwriter of that song was real good friends with Steve Austin, the Bionic Man, otherwise known as Lee Majors. Lee lived right outside of Lexington, Kentucky at the time, and him and Farrah Fawcett were there at the house. Farrah was getting ready to leave to go see her mother in Houston, Texas. And the person called for Lee Majors. Farrah answered the phone. He said, "What are you doing?" She goes, "Get ready to get a midnight flight to Dallas." And for some unknown reason, don't know how it happened, but glad it did, he switched it around to Midnight Train to Georgia. Gladys Knight and the Pips.

0: Steve Miller Band, The Joker. I still can't believe that's not his biggest hit. But according to Steve Miller, his biggest hit was not that long run of massive 70s classics. It was actually his 80s hit, Abracadabra. It's Chris Randolph here. Well, over the Mother's Day weekend, Americans spent more than $3 billion, with a B, billion dollars on flowers and plants alone for Mother's Day. And they also bought, us Americans bought $1.1 billion worth of cards for our mamas.
1: 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Partly sunny, middle to upper 80s this afternoon. Isolated showers near 70 tonight. Partly sunny with spotty showers and storms, low 80s tomorrow. Partly sunny, upper 70s Wednesday. I'm Precision Weather Meteorologist Russ Murley on Cool FM.
2: This local news is a service of Flagler County's Toyota dealer, Beaver Toyota, in St. Augustine, conveniently located right off I-95 at exit 311.
3: Late last year or during last year, City Council received a proposal from the Players League to bring in a collegiate wooden baseball summer league. This was part of the initiative for them to create what they call the Orange League, which includes ourselves, New Smyrna, St. Augustine, and Cocoa Beach.
4: Palm Coast Parks and Recreation Director James Hurst says the proposed league would play at Indian Trail Sports Complex beginning later this summer under a non-exclusive agreement allowing other fields and existing schedules to remain in place. The council voted to table the agreement until later this month while staff works to clarify operational details ahead of the league's proposed June launch.
5: I welcome this. I think it's super cool, but we just need to make sure we're not legally committing. We're not overcommitting ourselves.
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0: And it is now time for Today in Music History. Let's go back to 1957. The Everly Brothers made their stage debut in Nashville at the Grand Ole Opry. 1970, a triple album of concert highlights from the Woodstock Festival was released. The record went gold in just a couple of weeks. And in 1972, David Cassidy, at the peak of his career, appeared in a controversial near-naked pose on the cover of Rolling Stone. In 1972, also on this day, John Lennon appeared on TV's Dick Cavett Show, claiming he was under surveillance by the FBI. Here's a fun day on this date in 1974. Led Zeppelin attended an Elvis Presley show in Los Angeles. All four members went backstage to meet Elvis after the show, and they talk about that right here.
1: Big guys, and they ushered us to a suite down the hall. It was a tacky place. It was great. It was all purples and browns. And the room was filling up with sort of secondhand Anne Margaret.
2: It was a cute, one of those long suites where a door opens into another door, like Get Smart or whatever it is, just on and on and on.
3: And eventually the door opened when there was just that right capacity. Perhaps the fire chief had been around and decided it was okay. And the king came in, you know.
1: He was so cool. And I mean, of course, he wasn't supposed to be cool, but he was...
3: And then he came round to us and we stood and talked for about an hour and a half and we had the funniest time. He was so wacky. His sense of humor was great.
0: They said Elvis proceeded to ask them for their autograph for his daughter, Lisa Marie. Birthdays today. Irving Berlin was born today in 1888, the composer of White Christmas. There's no business like show business, and let's face the music and dance. Berlin died in 1989 at the age of 101. Also, birthdays today, Eric Burden, lead singer of The Animals, is 85. And that's today in music history.
4: 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Partly sunny skies, middle to upper 80s this afternoon. Light winds. Partly cloudy with isolated showers or storms near 70 tonight. Spotty showers and thunderstorms, 79 to 83 tomorrow. Showers and storms tomorrow night. Partly sunny Wednesday, 77 to 81. I'm Precision Weather Meteorologist Russ Merle on Cool FM.
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That's Marvin Gaye, Ain't That Peculiar. It is Chris Randolph, Donna Summer, MacArthur Park is on the way. And when you have to make a major decision, what time of the day is the best time to do it? According to science, I'll tell you, coming up after CCR, here's Looking Out My Back Door, a song that John Fogerty wrote when he came off the road for a little while and was observing his son's birthday party in the backyard.

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1: 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Partly sunny, middle to upper 80s this afternoon. Isolated showers near 70 tonight. Partly sunny with spotty showers and storms, low 80s tomorrow. Partly sunny, upper 70s Wednesday. I'm Precision Weather Meteorologist Russ Murley on Cool FM.
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3: We will be one of the first agencies, frankly, across the country that has drones as a first responder.
2: Flagler County Sheriff Rick Staley says his office is rolling out two new drones on top of several they already have in service.
3: What we are about to roll out from our real-time crime center, our analysts will actually be able to launch one of these drones and fly it to where the call is. And we just had actually a premature deployment, if you will, where we used it and the drone got there before the first deputy on the scene was beaming back, if you will, a video of what exactly was going on into our real-time crime center that was being relayed to the deputies as they were responding.
2: From the WNZF newsroom, I'm Peter Killeen.
4: 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Trouble through Daytona Beach now on I-95. The northbound side completely shut down because of an accident right before Interstate 4. Your best bet possibly is to get off at Dunlawton Avenue if you're headed northbound. Traffic is getting by only on the right shoulder. All lanes are closed northbound I-95 as you approach I-4. I'm Jared Cirillo, Cantro & Chantro, your local auto accident experts with offices at Flagler Executive Airport and Daytona Beach.
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0: Nash. I can see clearly now. ELO on the way with Strange Magic. Nearly two-thirds of Americans believe intelligent life exists on other planets, according to a new study that reveals the cities with the highest odds of seeing a UFO. Phoenix tops the list with 272 reported sightings just since 2015. Followed by New York City with 266. I giggle because I'm sure a lot of New Yorkers see little green men on a regular basis. This is great, but now we have to figure out if there's any intelligent life on this planet.
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2: 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Trouble through Daytona Beach now on I-95. The northbound side completely shut down because of an accident right before Interstate 4. Your best bet possibly is to get off at Dunlawton Avenue if you're headed northbound. Traffic is getting by only on the right shoulder. All lanes are closed northbound I-95 as you approach I-4. I'm Jared Cervello, Campro and Chantro, your local auto accident experts with offices at Flagler Executive Airport and Daytona Beach.
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1: 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Partly sunny skies, middle to upper 80s this afternoon, light winds. Partly cloudy with isolated showers or storms near 70 tonight. Spotty showers and thunderstorms, 79 to 83 tomorrow. Showers and storms tomorrow night. Partly sunny Wednesday, 77 to 81. I'm Precision Weather Meteorologist Russ Murley on Cool FM.
2: 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Trouble through Daytona Beach now on I-95. The northbound side completely shut down because of an accident right before Interstate 4. Your best bet possibly is to get off at Dunlawton Avenue if you're headed northbound. Traffic is getting by only on the right shoulder. All lanes are closed northbound I-95 as you approach I-4. I'm Jared Cervello, Campro and Chantro, your local auto accident experts with offices at Flagler Executive Airport and Daytona Beach.
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I'm just talking about the Beatles a few songs back and how Jeff Lynne was a massive fan of the Beatles. As a matter of fact, it was the whole reason that he infused orchestra music with rock. And when Jeff Lynne met John Lennon, he said one of the biggest compliments he'd ever received. He said he can go ahead and say that he has lived life is that John Lennon praised ELO and called them sons of the Beatles. That is awesome. Well, here's Neil Diamond. He loved his wine. He wrote a lot of songs about wine. And Cracklin' Rosie is about, well, simply opening up a bottle of rosé.

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1: 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Partly sunny, middle to upper 80s this afternoon. Isolated showers near 70 tonight. Partly sunny with spotty showers and storms, low 80s tomorrow. Partly sunny, upper 70s Wednesday. I'm Precision Weather Meteorologist Russ Murley on Cool FM.
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3: A strategic approach. I think it makes sense for our community. The infrastructure is being laid in. Our utility director thinks that we will have the water and the infrastructure to support it because it's not going to happen all at once. We're going to phase it in over time.
2: City officials are weighing in on Palm Coast's westward expansion. John Harvey has that story.
4: Appearing on Free for All Friday, Palm Coast City Councilman Charles Gambaro explained why finalizing the planned unit development with landowner Rayonier is important.
3: The MPD is a strategic document. This is kind of what we envision that we want to happen, and these are some of the parameters. But even with passing the MPD, you still have to have school concurrency, you still have to have a utility agreement, and you still have to have a way forward on a transportation plan and mobility plan to ensure it's concurrent with the roads and everything that are going in. Those are steps that you take after with the MPD.
4: I'm John Harvey reporting.
5: 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Still major problems on northbound I-95 with a bad crash right before Interstate 4. All lanes closed, traffic only getting by on the right shoulder. Your best bet is to get off at Dunlawton Avenue if you can. That exit ramp is all backed up as well. We're seeing quite a bit of congestion on Williamson Boulevard because of this as well, north of Taylor Road. 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

0: And it is now time for Today in Music History. Let's go back to 1957. The Everly Brothers made their stage debut in Nashville at the Grand Ole Opry. 1970, a triple album of concert highlights from the Woodstock Festival was released. The record went gold in just a couple of weeks. And in 1972, David Cassidy, at the peak of his career, appeared in a controversial near-naked pose on the cover of Rolling Stone. In 1972, also on this day, John Lennon appeared on TV's Dick Cavett Show, claiming he was under surveillance by the FBI. Here's a fun day on this date in 1974. Led Zeppelin attended an Elvis Presley show in Los Angeles. All four members went backstage to meet Elvis after the show, and they talk about that right here.
1: Big guys, and they ushered us to a suite down the hall. It was a tacky place. It was great. It was all purples and browns. And the room was filling up with sort of secondhand and market.
2: It was a cute, one of those long suites where a door opens into another door, like Get Smart or whatever it is, just on and on and on.
3: And eventually the door opened when there was just that right capacity. Perhaps the fire chief had been around and decided it was okay. And the king came in, you know.
1: He was so cool. And I mean, of course, he wasn't supposed to be cool, but he was...
3: And then he came round to us and we stood and talked for about an hour and a half and we had the funniest part. He was so wacky. His sense of humor was great.
0: They said Elvis proceeded to ask them for their autograph for his daughter, Lisa Marie. Birthdays today. Irving Berlin was born today in 1888, the composer of White Christmas. There's no business like show business, and let's face the music and dance. Berlin died in 1989 at the age of 101. Also, birthdays today, Eric Burden, lead singer of the Animals, is 85. And that's today in music history.
4: 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Trouble through Daytona Beach now on I-95. The northbound side completely shut down because of an accident right before Interstate 4. Your best bet possibly is to get off at Dunlawton Avenue if you're headed northbound. Traffic is getting by only on the right shoulder. All lanes are closed northbound I-95 as you approach I-4. 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
1: 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Partly sunny skies, middle to upper 80s this afternoon, light winds. Partly cloudy with isolated showers or storms near 70 tonight. Spotty showers and thunderstorms, 79 to 83 tomorrow. Showers and storms tomorrow night. Partly sunny Wednesday, 77 to 81. I'm Precision Weather Meteorologist Russ Murley on Cool FM.
2: 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Still major problems on northbound I-95 with a bad crash right before Interstate 4. All lanes closed, traffic only getting by on the right shoulder. Your best bet is to get off at Dunlawton Avenue if you can. That exit ramp is all backed up as well. We're seeing quite a bit of congestion on Williamson Boulevard because of this as well, north of Taylor Road. I'm Jared Cirillo, Chantro & Chantro, your local auto accident experts, with offices at Flagler Executive Airport and Daytona Beach.
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Isaac Brothers, sounding good on his Monday. My name is Chris Randolph, happy to be filling in, and this old heart of mine is weak for you, honey. Santana on the way, Three Dog Night, old-fashioned love song right now. 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Only one left is Danny Hutton of the three.

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1: 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Partly sunny, middle to upper 80s this afternoon. Isolated showers near 70 tonight. Partly sunny with spotty showers and storms, low 80s tomorrow. Partly sunny, upper 70s Wednesday. I'm Precision Weather Meteorologist Russ Murley on Cool FM.
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3: Late last year or during last year, City Council received a proposal from the Players League to bring in a collegiate wooden baseball summer league. This was part of the initiative for them to create what they call the Orange League, which includes ourselves, New Smyrna, St. Augustine, and Cocoa Beach.
4: Palm Coast Parks and Recreation Director James Hurst says the proposed league would play at Indian Trail Sports Complex beginning later this summer under a non-exclusive agreement allowing other fields and existing schedules to remain in place. The council voted to table the agreement until later this month while staff works to clarify operational details ahead of the league's proposed June launch.
5: I welcome this. I think it's super cool, but we just need to make sure we're not legally committing. We're not overcommitting ourselves.
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0: Fleetwood Mac from their landmark 1977 Rumors albums and Dreams. Stevie Nicks wrote and sang that song. It is Chris Randolph, and here's Stevie Nicks talking about Rumors.
1: That's one of those unexpected things, too. We had made one record that was called Fleetwood Mac, and it had been made in 3 months, very unself-indulgent because we didn't have money then, and the record company gave us some money, and we had enough money to make a good album in 3 months, so we didn't waste any time, and we didn't mess around. And then we went on tour. It was very successful, and Lindsay and I were a millionaire by the end of that year. So I was a waitress in January, and I was a millionaire in October. Then we started Rumors. And so we were a little more indulgent because we had some money, and we could spend a little more time, so we started our songwriting process. And then we went in, and, you know, everybody was breaking up, and, of course, that always adds for really great songwriting. So that happened very fast, too. And I think that, you know, when we first joined the band, everybody wasn't breaking up, so it was still pretty copacetic. When we went into Rumors, everybody was, so it was much more, there was a kind of a passion thing that was going on and some anger, and but still, we never let that get in the way. That was never brought into the studio. But what was brought into the studio was great words, great poems, great music, and everybody dug it, you know, even though we were all kind of in chaos, everybody was like, wow.
0: Amen to that. And coming up today in music history, we'll play Ike and Tina Turner, Bob Dylan coming up as well.
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14: You know... Every now and then, I think you might like to hear something from us. 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But then we're going to do the finish rough. 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

0: And it is now time for Today in Music History. Let's go back to 1957. The Everly Brothers made their stage debut in Nashville at the Grand Ole Opry. 1970, a triple album of concert highlights from the Woodstock Festival was released. The record went gold in just a couple of weeks. And in 1972, David Cassidy, at the peak of his career, appeared in a controversial near-naked pose on the cover of Rolling Stone. In 1972, also on this day, John Lennon appeared on TV's Dick Cavett Show, claiming he was under surveillance by the FBI. Here's a fun day. On this date in 1974, Led Zeppelin attended an Elvis Presley show in Los Angeles. All four members went backstage to meet Elvis after the show, and they talk about that right here.
1: Big guys, and they ushered us to a suite down the hall. It was a tacky place. It was great. It was all purples and browns. And the room was filling up with sort of secondhand Anne Margaret.
2: It was a cute, one of those long suites where a door opens into another door, like Get Smart or whatever it is, just on and on and on.
3: And eventually the door opened when there was just that right capacity. Perhaps the fire chief had been around and decided it was okay. And the king came in, you know.
1: He was so cool. And I mean, of course, he wasn't supposed to be cool, but he was...
3: And then he came round to us and we stood and talked for about an hour and a half and we had the funniest time. He was so wacky. His sense of humor was great.
0: They said Elvis proceeded to ask them for their autograph for his daughter, Lisa Marie. Birthdays today. Irving Berlin was born today in 1888, the composer of White Christmas. There's no business like show business, and let's face the music and dance. Berlin died in 1989 at the age of 101. Also, birthdays today, Eric Burdon, lead singer of the Animals, is 85. And that's today in music history.
4: 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Partly sunny skies, middle to upper 80s this afternoon. Light winds. Partly cloudy with isolated showers or storms near 70 tonight. Spotty showers and thunderstorms, 79 to 83 tomorrow. Showers and storms tomorrow night. Partly sunny Wednesday, 77 to 81. I'm Precision Weather Meteorologist Russ Merley on Cool FM.
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0: Frankie and those eyes of his, wrapping up another long set of oldies on Cool FM. How are you? Tony Mann checking in. Hope you had a great weekend. Hope you took care of Mom on Mother's Day 2026. Well, it was a busy weekend around the Tony Mansion. We had some family come in from Michigan for my wife's birthday, which is today, as a matter of fact. Happy birthday, honey. I won't tell your age. I won't go there. But we had an enjoyable Mother's Day weekend. And I cannot believe, as of yesterday, I have been on this radio station right here, Cool FM, for 5 years already. Where has the time gone? Tell you what, they always say, do a job that you love and you'll never work a day in your life. And that's how I feel. Truly, I do. Between this and my podcast and everything else going on, I am blessed. There's no doubt about it. And Flagler Broadcasting, I'm going to stick with you as long as you'll have me.
1: 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Partly sunny, middle to upper 80s this afternoon. Isolated showers near 70 tonight. Partly sunny with spotty showers and storms, low 80s tomorrow. Partly sunny, upper 70s Wednesday. I'm Precision Weather Meteorologist Russ Murley on Cool FM.
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3: We will be one of the first agencies, frankly, across the country that has drones as a first responder.
2: Flagler County Sheriff Rick Staley says his office is rolling out two new drones on top of several they already have in service.
3: What we are about to roll out, from our real-time crime center, our analysts will actually be able to launch one of these drones and fly it to where the call is. And we just had a premature deployment, if you will, where we used it, and the drone got there before the first deputy on the scene was beaming back, if you will, a video of what exactly was going on into our real-time crime center that was being relayed to the deputies as they were responding.
2: From the WNZF newsroom, I'm Peter Killeen.
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0: Nothing wrong with a little bit of a fever when it's a boogie fever. The Silvers on Cool FM. It's Tony Mann. Are you ready to do some touching this weekend? You can do it. Central Park Town Center. It's another Touch a Truck event with dozens of vehicles on display, food trucks, and activities for the whole family. 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Yes, we do. And a lot more. 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

0: doing that rhythm thing with those Blackbirds on Cool FM. Tony Mann doing it to it. I've got another long set of back-to-back oldies. I'll be doing it to that here as I start it in just a few minutes. Well, over the weekend, nobody hit the big money once again. Mega Millions keeps on growing, friends. The numbers Friday night, they were pretty high. The low number was 37. 47, 49, 51, and 58 were the other white balls, and the mega ball was 16. So that plays again tomorrow night. $232 million with a cash payout there of $103.8 million. Powerball is smaller, but hey, still, it's worth playing at $57 million for tonight. That's a cash payout of $25.7 million. Let's do it. Another long set of back-to-back oldies. I'll start it here momentarily with that Elton John guy.
1: 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Partly sunny skies, middle to upper 80s this afternoon, light winds. Partly cloudy with isolated showers or storms, near 70 tonight. Spotty showers and thunderstorms, 79 to 83 tomorrow. Showers and storms tomorrow night. Partly sunny Wednesday, 77 to 81. I'm Precision Weather Meteorologist Russ Murley on Cool.

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Yep, it's another long one. A set of oldies for you. Back to back right here, Cool FM. It's Tony Mann on a Monday. And that ain't the only long thing. They say the road is long in this song. It's the Hollies.

0: A simple title. Because. Dave Clark 5 on the radio, wrapping up another long set of oldies on Cool FM. Tony Mann, guess what? Today, May 11th, there was a lot happening in music history. Yes, every day there was a lot going on in music history. But today in 63, the Beatles started a 30-week run at number one in the UK charts with their debut album, Please Please Me, making it the longest-running number one album by a group ever. Roger Miller was number one on this day in 65 on the country charts with his song King of the Road. Irish actor and singer Richard Harris on this day in 68 released MacArthur Park, a mysterious song written by Jimmy Webb about a cake left out in the rain. That version peaked at number two in the U.S., right behind Herb Alpert's This Guy's in Love with You. The triple soundtrack album Woodstock was released in the U.S. this day in 1970. On this day in 72, John Lennon appeared on the Dick Cavett Show, claiming he was under surveillance from the FBI. Bob Marley, we lost him on this day, the Jamaican singer, in 81. He was only 36. Roxette was number one on the U.S. singles chart, with Joyride on this day in 91. The Irish journalist credited with discovering U2, Bill Graham, died on this day in 96 of a heart attack. He was 44. The bassist for Jimi Hendrix, Noel Redding, died at his home in Ireland on this day in 2003. He was 57. The U.S. songwriter John Whitehead was killed on this day in 2004. He was killed by a gunman. He co-wrote Backstabbers for the OJs and McFadden and Whitehead's Ain't No Stopping Us Now. One of the rarest rock t-shirts on this day in the world sold for $10,000 in 2011, the largest sum ever paid for a vintage t-shirt. It was a 1979 Led Zeppelin t-shirt. And we lost the bass guitarist from Foreigner, the original bass player, in 2014, Egg Gagliardi. He died at age 62 after an eight-year battle with cancer.
1: 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Partly sunny, middle to upper 80s this afternoon. Isolated showers near 70 tonight. Partly sunny with spotty showers and storms, low 80s tomorrow. Partly sunny, upper 70s Wednesday. I'm Precision Weather Meteorologist Russ Murley on Cool FM.
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3: A strategic approach. I think it makes sense for our community. The infrastructure is being laid in. Our utility director thinks that we will have the water and the infrastructure to support it because it's not going to happen all at once. We're going to phase it in over time.
2: City officials are weighing in on Palm Coast's westward expansion. John Harvey has that story.
4: Appearing on Free for All Friday, Palm Coast City Councilman Charles Gambaro explained why finalizing the planned unit development with landowner Rayonier is important.
3: The MPD is a strategic document. This is kind of what we envision that we want to happen, and these are some of the parameters. But even with passing the MPD, you still have to have school concurrency, you still have to have a utility agreement, and you still have to have a way forward on a transportation plan and mobility plan to ensure it's concurrent with the roads and everything that are going in. Those are steps that you take after with the MPD.
4: I'm John Harvey reporting.
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0: Just tell him you love him. Stevie Wonder, it's Cool FM, Tony Mann. You're going to be loving this night. We're going to have a great time over there at the Daytona State College Amphitheater. It's going to be a big old disco party with Flagler Radio. The food trucks are going to be out there starting at 6 o'clock. And then the band's going to crank up at 7 with a cash bar. 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Soul Fire presents the Disco All-Star Band. 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

0: Yeah, you know those guys, the Eagles on Cool FM. It's Tony Mann. You know, they've been touring a long time. They've been playing music a long time. And this is an appropriate title as they keep touring. It's The Long Goodbye. And now they're saying it's act number 3 this week. They're going to be in Hollywood, Florida. Yeah, May the 13th. That is Wednesday. And then they're going to head to Arlington, Texas for May 16th. But now they've also said they're going back to Vegas. They're going to play Sphere once again in September and November. You want to find out where they're going to be exactly? Eagles.com. That is the website to check out. And you want to check out some oldies? Well, I've got a long set of back-to-back oldies right around the corner. I'll kick it off with A Taste of Honey.
1: 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Partly sunny skies, middle to upper 80s this afternoon, light winds. Partly cloudy with isolated showers or storms near 70 tonight. Spotty showers and thunderstorms, 79 to 83 tomorrow. Showers and storms tomorrow night. Partly sunny Wednesday, 77 to 81. I'm Precision Weather Meteorologist Russ Murley on Cool FM.
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It's Cool FM. Tony Mann, you better get ready because I'm going to continue now with this long set of oldies. Not the Temptations version, but Rare Earth. Cool FM.

0: I like that sunshine. I like that song. Jonathan Edwards wrapping up another long set of oldies on Cool FM. It's Tony Mann. Today, May the 11th, Eat What You Want Day is today. So I dedicate that to my wife. It's her birthday. She can eat what she wants. Go ahead, honey. It's Women's Checkup Day. It's Twilight Zone Day. Foam Rolling Day is today. I didn't know that was on a calendar, but you know what? It is. This would have been the old school comedian Mort Saul's birthday. Also, Corey Monteith from Glee. It would have been his day, too. Sabrina Carpenter, the singer, is 27. From Netflix, Lana Condor is 29. The former Carolina Panthers quarterback, Cam Newton, he's 37. Puerto Rican singer Prince Royce is 37. From Nashville, Jonathan Jackson is 44. From Burn Notice, Jeffrey Donovan is 58. One of the original MTV VJs. She's working radio now in San Francisco. Martha Quinn is 67, but the most candles on the cake. Go to Louis Farrakhan. He is 93 today.
1: 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Partly sunny, middle to upper 80s this afternoon. Isolated showers near 70 tonight. Partly sunny with spotty showers and storms, low 80s tomorrow. Partly sunny, upper 70s Wednesday. I'm Precision Weather Meteorologist Russ Murley on Cool FM.
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3: Late last year or during last year, City Council received a proposal from the Players League to bring in a collegiate wooden baseball summer league. This was part of the initiative for them to create what they call the Orange League, which includes ourselves, New Smyrna, St. Augustine, and Cocoa Beach.
4: Palm Coast Parks and Recreation Director James Hurst says the proposed league would play at Indian Trail Sports Complex beginning later this summer under a non-exclusive agreement allowing other fields and existing schedules to remain in place. The council voted to table the agreement until later this month, while staff works to clarify operational details ahead of the league's proposed June launch.
5: I welcome this. I think it's super cool, but we just need to make sure we're not legally committing, we're not overcommitting ourselves.
4: From the WNZF Newsroom, I'm Erica Fox.
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0: I think that song is going to outlive us all. Neil Diamond on Cool FM. It's Tony Mann. Hey, you know what? It's 2 weeks from today. Memorial Day. Yeah, already. Well, we're going to have a good time that weekend. It's going to start on Friday and go through Monday at the Florida Cracker Ranch, Flagler Radio. We're going to be hanging out there. A whole lot of live music going on with a bounce house for the kids, bonfire by the lake, food vendors will be out there, and fireworks are going to happen too over the lake. 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That's where you need to go.
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Easy to trace those tracks and those tears with Johnny Rivers on Cool FM. It's Tony Mann. It's real easy. Just keep it right here for more oldies. A long set of back-to-back oldies are right around the corner. And man, what a big old prize winner this was. The biggest in history, as a matter of fact. The Price is Right has been around for 54 years, and a retired Virginia veteran walked away with almost $250,000 in cash and prizes on a historic Mother's Day episode. $240,150 in cash and prizes, to be exact. Her name's Vanessa. She earned the record-breaking haul on the Mother's Day episode of The Price is Right.

0: with her daughter cheering her on from the audience. The win came from the lion's share, a relatively new addition to the show. Contestants get the cost of grocery items, earn one ball for each correct answer with a maximum of 5 balls to collect. Each ball then reveals a hidden prize, which could be cash, a trip, a car, or lose it all. And that would wipe out all previous winnings. Well, Vanessa did it, for sure. You can check out the whole process on how she won all that. Our Facebook page has a story for you today. And I've got another long set of back-to-back oldies right around the corner. I'll get it going with some Jive and the Bee Gees.
1: 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Partly sunny skies, middle to upper 80s this afternoon, light winds. Partly cloudy with isolated showers or storms near 70 tonight. Spotty showers and thunderstorms, 79 to 83 tomorrow. Showers and storms tomorrow night, partly sunny Wednesday, 77 to 81. I'm Precision Weather Meteorologist Russ Murley on Cool FM.
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0: She did a great version of that Jackie Wilson song, Rita Coolidge. It went to number two for her on Cool FM, Tony Mann. I'm doing it to it this Monday. Hope you're having a good one so far, and thank you for taking us along wherever you might be. 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It doesn't matter how you're listening. Maybe you're connecting your smart speakers through Alexa and Google to hear us today. That's okay, too. Hey, maybe you're checking us out on social media. We're now on TikTok at Flagler Radio, and I'm always checking out our Facebook page at Cool 100.9. We got a bunch of stuff on there, local, national, international stuff, and a lot of folks clicking on to see what's going on. Have you liked or followed our page? I suggest you do that since I offer it every single day. Yeah, go ahead. One of our top fans, Jeff Lunsford, he was on there. So was Rick Cranenberg. Isabella Kadenoff was checking out one of our stories. Thank you, Isabella. Mikey Leibs was on there. Suze Mack. Linda Fonzo. Lisa McDonald is following us. Thank you, Lisa. Jen Nick is also following us. Hey, Jen, thank you for clicking on. Or Jen Nick, is that two people? It very well could be. I don't know. But hey, you know what? You're on our Facebook page, and I appreciate it.
1: 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Partly sunny, middle to upper 80s this afternoon. Isolated showers near 70 tonight. Partly sunny with spotty showers and storms, low 80s tomorrow. Partly sunny, upper 70s Wednesday. I'm Precision Weather Meteorologist Russ Murley on Cool FM.
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0: Getting it on for sure every single day with the best music around. Yeah, Marvin Gaye, Cool FM, it's Tony Mann. Hey, moms, are you into pickleball? You could be getting it on this weekend. They're going to have a weekend after Mother's Day for the pickleball tournament over there at the Southern Recreation Center. It's going on Friday through Sunday. Match play, community spirit, and memorable moments are all going to happen on the court this coming weekend. Find out all about the Mother's Day pickleball tournament. If you're into that pickleball thing, and a lot of people are, check out our Facebook page for that whole story and the link to it right now.
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0: Yep, counting those stair steps. All five of them. Cool FM, it's Tony Mann. Another long set of back-to-back oldies are right around the corner, and I saw this statistic, and I had to share this with you. Surgeons who play video games at least 3 hours a week perform 27% faster and make 37% fewer errors, they say. Researchers found doctors who spend at least 3 hours a week playing video games made about 37% less mistakes in laparoscopic surgery and performed the task 27% faster than their counterparts who didn't play video games. It's all about the reflexes, right? I guess. So is that the question now? When you go in for surgery, you have to ask the surgeon if they play video games? I don't know. That's a weird statistic, but hey, it makes you think. You got to have those reflexes working good with those video games, that's for sure. I've got another long set of back-to-back oldies coming up. I'm going to hit some buttons and see how my reflexes are. Elton John, he's going to start it.
1: 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Partly sunny skies, middle to upper 80s this afternoon, light winds. Partly cloudy with isolated showers or storms near 70 tonight. Spotty showers and thunderstorms, 79 to 83 tomorrow. Showers and storms tomorrow night, partly sunny Wednesday, 77 to 81. I'm Precision Weather Meteorologist Russ Murley on Cool FM.

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When you look back at the charts and music and all that, I love doing that. It's Tony Mann on Cool FM. Why didn't these guys have more songs? You know, they formed in L.A., Ed Sanford, and John Townsend, and this was their only hit in 70.

0: You know who they're talking about. They were singing about it, and they have for years. The Temptations wrapping up another long set of oldies on Cool FM. Tony Mann, are you ready for disco night? Where are your disco clothes right now? Do you have any? Can you fit into them? I hope so. You need to wear those on June 11th. 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Daytona State College at the Amphitheater. 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It's going to be a fun time. 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
1: 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Partly sunny, middle to upper 80s this afternoon. Isolated showers near 70 tonight. Partly sunny with spotty showers and storms, low 80s tomorrow. Partly sunny, upper 70s Wednesday. I'm Precision Weather Meteorologist Russ Murley on Cool FM.
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0: That song about Sarah from Daryl and John. It's Cool FM, Tony Mann. This story's about a person named Diana. You know, I told you about a guy last week who was pulling things like big old semis and stuff with his neck, a rope around it. This woman is a Mexican circus performer, and she showed off the strength of her scalp. Yes, you heard me right, her scalp, by lifting a weight with her hair of 166.11 pounds. She's been performing circus feats for 26 years. She took the Guinness World Record for the heaviest weight lifted with the hair female in San Luis on February the 28th. She put her long hair into twin braids that she tied together at the ends and used them to lift 166.11 pounds of weight. She kept the weight off the ground for 14 seconds. She beat the world record from someone named Asha, who used her hair to lift 122.5 pounds back 12 years ago in 2014. Diana said she trained for 6 months to be able to withstand the immense pressure on her scalp, neck, and back. These people are crazy, man. What they do to get in the record books. Check out this crazy story with her hair on our Facebook page.
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0: Yeah, I get it. The Beatles on Cool FM. Tony Mann, I got to get out of here. My Monday is history, and I need to go out and have some cake with the wife. Actually, we did cake over the weekend, but who knows? We may end up getting another one today. I don't know. We just might. Tomorrow, maybe tacos are on the menu, because it's Tuesday. Join me starting at 10 a.m. Eastern, won't you? Time for me to hit the door. See ya! JT's coming in next. He's got another long set of back-to-back oldies coming up. It'll get wild with the trog. Stand by.
1: 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Partly sunny skies, middle to upper 80s this afternoon, light winds. Partly cloudy with isolated showers or storms near 70 tonight. Spotty showers and thunderstorms, 79 to 83 tomorrow. Showers and storms tomorrow night, partly sunny Wednesday, 77 to 81. I'm Precision Weather Meteorologist Russ Murley on Cool FM.
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0: 100.9 Cool FM and JT with the oldies this afternoon. Boy, I tell you what, the amp is just cranking them out. Willie Nelson and Family, the 21st of this month. Black Crows on June 2nd. Vince Gill, June 27th. Men at Work, July 17th. Dierks Bentley has been announced for July 18th. And Boz Scaggs at the Amp in St. Augustine, the show coming up in October. So check it out at theamp.com.
1: 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Partly sunny, middle to upper 80s this afternoon. Isolated showers near 70 tonight. Partly sunny with spotty showers and storms, low 80s tomorrow. Partly sunny, upper 70s Wednesday. I'm Precision Weather Meteorologist Russ Murley on Cool FM.
2: This traffic update brought to you by Daytona Dodge, Chrysler, Jeep, and Ram, just off I-95 at LPGA in Daytona. We have an accident. This is over on US 1 near Benton Street. Be mindful of that. Heavy traffic delays this afternoon along US 92 and US 1. This traffic update brought to you by Shanpro and Shanpro, your local auto accident experts, with offices at the Flagler Executive Airport and Daytona on a beach.
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0: 100.9 Cool FM and JT, Monday afternoon. You know when you have to make a major decision? Research shows morning is the best time to do it. Okay, follow along. They say it's when people tend to be the most clear-headed and haven't gotten bogged down by making hundreds of choices throughout the day. And in theory, that makes sense to me. But then again, I look at myself in the mirror in the morning and I think, do I really want this guy making decisions for me? Anyway, they say about an hour after waking up, okay, there you go, is the sweet spot for cognitive alertness, according to experts. It's kind of ironic, though, when they say it's about an hour after you wake up when you should make an important decision. It's about that time I think, you know, I need a nap.
1: Seniors helping seniors in home care. If you want the best, you must request seniorshelpingseniors.com.
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0: 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Always time for that around here in Flagler County at 100.9 Cool FM. We were talking about this coming Friday through Sunday, the Mother's Day Pickleball Tournament at the Southern Recreation Center. 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
1: 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Partly sunny skies, middle to upper 80s this afternoon, light winds. Partly cloudy with isolated showers or storms near 70 tonight. Spotty showers and thunderstorms, 79 to 83 tomorrow. Showers and storms tomorrow night. Partly sunny Wednesday, 77 to 81. I'm Precision Weather Meteorologist Russ Murley on Cool FM.
2: 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Crews are still working an accident, US 1. You're going to find it near Benton. Traffic is heavy if you're traveling along 95 through the area of LPGA Boulevard and along US 1. 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

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Nobody plays more oldies than us, and that's more than just a saying. There are a lot of places where you could go to listen to songs, but not many places where you can find this kind of stuff. The good stuff. That's what we call it. Walker Brothers, Sun Ain't Gonna Shine Anymore.

0: Cool FM. Well, school is out fairly soon, but before that, you can get stoked about this, kiddos. Palm Coast 6th Annual Touch a Truck is back at Central Park and Town Center this weekend, May 16, 10 a.m. to 2 p.m. It's a great chance for families to, you know, kind of look over the city vehicles, meet some of the crews behind them, and get that hands-on experience. It's for all ages, and they do have a horn-free, meaning a quiet hour. It's offered from 10 to 11 in the morning, right? And then they have the lights and sound cranked up after that, so you can enjoy either direction you choose. Check palmcoast.gov for details on this as well. And the oldies? 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More coming right up.
1: 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Partly sunny, middle to upper 80s this afternoon. Isolated showers near 70 tonight. Partly sunny with spotty showers and storms, low 80s tomorrow. Partly sunny, upper 70s Wednesday. I'm Precision Weather Meteorologist Russ Murley on Cool FM.
2: This traffic update brought to you by Daytona Dodge Chrysler Jeep and Ram, just off I-95 at LPGA in Daytona. Slow traffic along U.S. 92 and U.S. 1. A little bit slow if you're traveling along State Road 100. No major problems along Moody Boulevard and picking up volumes 95 southbound. 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

0: UFOs in the news a lot here from 100.9 Cool FM. Let's analyze this ourselves. BetUS. Okay, I got to Google that. Is that like a gambling site? I guess they're taking numbers on this. Maybe I'm wrong, but anyway, I'll look that up. BetUS analyzed data from the National UFO Reporting Center to rank U.S. cities with the most concentrated sightings. Phoenix tops the list. Of course, it had to be in the Southwest, I suppose. With 272 reported sightings since 2015, followed by New York City. First thing I think of is Men in Black, of course.
1: There was no alien. Flash of light you saw in the sky was not a UFO. Swamp gas from a weather balloon was trapped in a thermal pocket and refracted the light from Venus.
2: Well, wait a minute. So you just flash that thing, it erases our memory, and you just make up a new one?
1: A standard issue neuralizer.
0: Got to be some aliens there. You just know there are. Anyway, nearly two-thirds, 65% of Americans believe intelligent life exists on other planets. Just none here.
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1: 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Partly sunny skies, middle to upper 80s this afternoon, light winds. Partly cloudy with isolated showers or storms near 70 tonight. Spotty showers and thunderstorms, 79 to 83 tomorrow. Showers and storms tomorrow night, partly sunny Wednesday, 77 to 81. I'm Precision Weather Meteorologist Russ Merle on Cool FM.
2: 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We have an accident. This is over on US 1.

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0: Get yourself into some Blue Crab. 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
1: 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Partly sunny, middle to upper 80s this afternoon. Isolated showers near 70 tonight. Partly sunny with spotty showers and storms, low 80s tomorrow. Partly sunny, upper 70s Wednesday. I'm Precision Weather Meteorologist Russ Murley on Cool FM.
2: This traffic update brought to you by Daytona Dodge Chrysler Jeep and Ram, just off I-95 at LPGA in Daytona. Slow traffic along US 92 and US 1. A little bit slow if you're traveling along State Road 100. No major problems along Moody Boulevard and picking up volumes 95 southbound. This traffic update brought to you by Shanfro and Shanfro, your local auto accident experts, with offices at the Flagler Executive Airport and Daytona Beach.
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0: Cool FM, we started the hour talking about the GPS, and I'll take you there. How about Carefree Highway? That's one way to get there, right? Could be the Ventura Highway. There's a whole bunch of stuff like that. Let It Ride. Now we're stretching things, right? It's all a music tie-in here with all the oldies on Cool FM. Donna Summer is here, kicking off our next long set next on Cool.
1: 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Partly sunny skies, middle to upper 80s this afternoon, light winds. Partly cloudy with isolated showers or storms near 70 tonight. Spotty showers and thunderstorms, 79 to 83 tomorrow. Showers and storms tomorrow night, partly sunny Wednesday, 77 to 81. I'm Precision Weather Meteorologist Russ Murley on Cool FM.
2: This traffic update brought to you by Daytona Dodge Chrysler Jeep and Ram, just off I-95 at LPGA in Daytona. Getting the report of some debris on the roadway 95 northbound near US 92. Traffic is heavy along US 1, looking good this afternoon along A1A. A little bit slow along State Road 100. 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

0: 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Partly cloudy sky with isolated showers and thunderstorms through the night, but much of the time it is dry, temperature near 70. Through the day on Tuesday, showers and storms more widespread in the afternoon, low 80s. They settle down Tuesday night, but fire right back up on Wednesday, low 80s. This is Precision Weather Meteorologist Phil Spivak for Cool FM. On the water, beyond
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0: 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Isolated showers possible through the night as temperatures back down to around 70, climbing above 80 through the day on Tuesday. A mix of sun and clouds, afternoon showers and thunderstorms likely. Some could be heavy. Showers ease up, more isolated Tuesday night, but back to being widespread through the afternoon hours on Wednesday. Low in the upper 60s and a high in the low 80s. This is Precision Weather meteorologist Phil Spivak for Cool FM.
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0: 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Partly cloudy sky with isolated showers and thunderstorms through the night, but much of the time it is dry, temperature near 70. Through the day on Tuesday, showers and storms more widespread in the afternoon, low 80s. They settle down Tuesday night, but fire right back up on Wednesday, low 80s. This is Precision Weather meteorologist Phil Spivak for Cool FM.
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0: 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Isolated showers possible through the night as temperatures back down to around 70, climbing above 80 through the day on Tuesday. A mix of sun and clouds, afternoon showers and thunderstorms likely. Some could be heavy. Showers ease up, more isolated Tuesday night, but back to being widespread through the afternoon hours on Wednesday. Low in the upper 60s and a high in the low 80s. This is Precision Weather meteorologist Phil Spivak for Cool FM.
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